0: because it's like breathing, it's like walking to me.
1: I'm not pretending. When I dance, I don't pretend.
2: I'm more myself when I dance than any other moment in the day.
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4: And there are so many things in this world that want to push down on you. But when you dance, you are free.
1: We started dancing at the age of 7.
2: I couldn't be stuck there all my life.
5: My village was attacked.
3: My parents didn't even want me around anymore.
5: She actually kicked me out of the house.
2: I had to go.
3: Dance saved me.
2: Dance definitely saved me.

like to welcome you aboard this one hour flight to Helsinki. My co-pilot Mikko Lentopuura is alive and in the upright position. Weather is nice and the seatbelt sign has been turned on. We wish you a pleasant flight. Mikko.